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1: He tried to pick out the Gibson Les Paul guitars in this bunch of songs in a row on Jack. They have a very Kalamazoo-y sound.

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Apparently, orange barrels reproduce on their own, kind of like this bunch of songs.

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4: What's up?

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And can you play it next? Appreciate it.

0: Pauly in the Morning on 106.5 Jack FM. And we're still trying to figure out whose genius idea this was.
1: Dearly beloved, we are gathered here today to get through this thing called life. Electric word, life, it means forever, and that's a mighty long time. But I'm here to tell you, there's something else. The afterworld. A world of never-ending happiness. You can always see the sun, day or night.

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0: 106.5 Jack FM. How you doing? It's Paulie in the morning. And Jen, today is National Root Beer Float Day.
1: Oh, that is exciting. I'm very giddy about this one. Did you bring me one?
0: I love a good root beer float.
1: Did you bring the stuff to make one?
0: No.
1: I mean, I'll make it if you get the stuff.
0: No. Oh. No.
1: Can you DoorDash it?
0: Do what?
1: DoorDash it?
0: Door what it?
1: Paulie, have you never heard of DoorDash?
0: I've heard of it. I've never used any of those food ordering services.
1: Do I need to put that on your bucket list?
0: You might have to, because I've never used Uber.
1: Right, because that's on the
0: I've
1: list.
0: I've never used. Let's see, what are the other ones? DoorDash,
1: Grubhub, Uber Eats.
0: I've never used those.
1: Instacart.
0: Nope. I'm old fashioned, and I'm not lazy. If I want food, I go out and get it. I mean, that's I'm old school. That's what I do. If I'm hungry and I want food, I actually get in my car and drive out and I go get it. You know?
1: I see.
0: Yeah.
1: I see.
0: I mean, think about it. Why would you pay someone to bring you something you can just go get yourself?
1: Well, sometimes you might not have a car that's you know, working, or
0: then you probably shouldn't be eating out.
1: Maybe, not everyone needs a car. Maybe you don't have a car. Maybe you rely on public transportation. Maybe you're lending your car to your daughter-in-law. Who knows? Maybe you just don't feel like getting dressed or putting on pants.
0: Now, when you use those services, can you just pay cash or do you have to use a card?
1: You use a card.
0: See, that's the other thing. 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
0: And you got to call the bank and you got to, no. So I just
1: pay
0: with cash.
1: But you get it back.
0: Yeah, but
1: no, if there's something that's fraudulent,
0: it's a lot of red tape, though.
1: It's not. It's a phone call. A phone call. Yeah. At least with cash, if I lose it, it's gone and I can't find it.
0: Yeah.
1: So no door dashing stuff for root beer floats. Is that what you're telling me?
0: Unless you use your card. Feel free.
1: You want to give me the cash.
0: Feel free.
1: I will gladly order the stuff and I'll make you some root beer floats.
0: Can we put cherries on top?
1: Again, if you give me the cash, I will order the items.
0: I will consider that. I will consider that. I will consider that. If you're gonna make them, I will consider it. And if I don't have to use a card, I will consider that. So
1: okay.
0: Now we're gonna shift from beverages to food.
1: As we always do.
0: As we always
1: first thing in the morning.
0: Do. That's right. $30 gift card to our bellies on Stadium Drive and Portage Road, up for grabs with Rise and Shine trivia. This morning's question is. Since, of course, everybody's talking about the latest Spider-Man movie, it's all over. It's setting all kinds of records. It's doing a really good job in theaters. So let's dig a little deeper into Spidey this morning.
1: Yes, shall we?
0: What was Peter Parker's day job? All right. We know what he did when he was Spider-Man, but when he was this alias of just Peter Parker, what was his day job? First correct caller, 373-1065, wins a $30 gift card to our bellies with 106.5 Jack FM.
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3: Areas of fog this morning, otherwise mostly cloudy on the humid side with about a 30% chance of a shower or thunderstorm, high temperature 79. More areas of fog developing tonight with just a slight chance of a shower and a low near 65. For Friday, morning fog, then giving way to partly cloudy conditions and an isolated shower or thunderstorm, high of 82. We'll maintain that chance of a shower or thunderstorm through the weekend. It's not going to be a washout. Expect highs both days right around 80. I'm Storm Team Maine meteorologist Matt Kirkwood tracking southwest Michigan's weather.
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0: 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Who's this?
1: Hi, this is Elaine.
0: Elaine, where are you calling me from this morning?
1: I am in Battle Creek.
0: All right. Well, let's see if we can hook you up. What was Peter Parker's day job?
1: He was a delivery boy.
0: I'm going to let you have that because that's what he did start off in the movie. He went on to become a photographer. That's what he was best known for. But I'm going to let you have that because that was in the movie with Tobey Maguire. So there you go.
1: Awesome.
0: $30 gift card to her belly's all yours. How about that?
1: Oh, my God. That's awesome. Thank you so much.

106.5 Jack FM. Coming up at 6:35 this morning, your last chance to win two seats for Jerry Seinfeld Saturday night at Acrisure Amphitheater up in Grand Rapids. Got a little Seinfeld trivia for you next.

0: We are 106.5 Jack FM with Paulie in the Morning. Good stuff from the Red Hot Chili Peppers. Well, comedy legend himself, Jerry Seinfeld, making his way to West Michigan, specifically Grand Rapids, specifically Acrisure Amphitheater, specifically Saturday night at 8 o'clock. You could be there up close and personal. We got a pair of tickets up for grabs right now with Seinfeld Trivia. So this morning's question is, according to Jerry, the true sign of love is cleaning what object before his girlfriend comes over? Okay? According to Jerry, the true sign of love is cleaning what object before his girlfriend comes over? First correct caller right now, 373-1065, wins two seats for Jerry Seinfeld, Acrisure Amphitheater in Grand Rapids, Saturday night at 8. Good luck from 106.5 Jack FM.
1: Here's what's happening this morning. The Kalamazoo County Board of Canvassers meeting today to certify Tuesday's vote count for what turned out to be a special kind of primary. County Clerk Meredith Place tells us it's been a while since they've had this kind of voter participation in August. 67,851 residents cast ballots in the primary.
2: That represents over 36% turnout. The highest turnout of the past three August primaries. That's nearly 18,800 more ballots than the August 2024 primary and almost 14,800 more than August 2022.
1: Kalamazoo's 36% turnout, the highest in the area compared to 21% in Kent County, but 26% turned out in Jackson and Hillsdale County. Only 18% turned out in Calhoun County, and 22% of the registered voters participated statewide. Kalamazoo County Fair began earlier this week with 4-H events, but the rest getting underway today with some special offers, rides, fair food, and exhibits and other attractions. Today is Senior Citizen Day at the fair. Gates open at 9. Food vendors and activities don't start until around noon, and activities will continue into the early evening. AAA Michigan says the average price for gas in Michigan down to $4.23 a gallon. That's down from $4.36 a gallon at the beginning of the week. And the state of Michigan raising the income limit for families applying to the Women's, Infants, and Children Program, WIC. A family of four can now qualify with an annual income up to $61,050, an increase of more than $1,500. That's the latest from the WKZO Newsroom, and I'm Kendall Eddy.
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5: 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It's Paulie in the Morning, still looking for a winner for our Seinfeld trivia question. A lot of guesses, very, very close. You guys that called in, you had the correct room of the apartment, just the wrong object, all right? So I'm trying to give you a little hint there. According to Jerry, the true sign of love is cleaning what object before his girlfriend comes over. First correct caller, 373-1065, wins 2 seats for Seinfeld, Acrisure Amphitheater in Grand Rapids, Saturday night at 8. So again, good luck.

0: 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Who's this?
1: Abby.
0: Where are you calling me from this morning?
1: Battle Creek.
0: Battle Creek. All right. Let's test your Seinfeld trivia. According to Jerry, the true sign of love is cleaning what object before his girlfriend comes over?
1: The bathtub.
0: It is the bathtub. Way to go, because if you remember it in the episode, he tells George, tub is love. Tub is love. So way to go. You are a winner. Two seats to see Jerry Seinfeld Saturday night at 8, Acrisure Amphitheater up in Grand Rapids. All yours.
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Hey, new Michigan state law says that for every request phoned in to 106.5 Jack FM, the state will add another construction project. Yay!

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Wow. We'll fill you in on that coming up at 7.05.

0: 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It's Paulie in the Morning with Simple Minds.
1: And today is your last day to get registered for a chance to win Goo Goo Doll tickets. The show is going to be Tuesday in Grand Rapids at Acushur Amphitheater. So all you have to do to get registered, type the word Goo Goo to 80373, and you're going to have a chance to win. We'll be announcing winners tomorrow morning.
0: Yeah. Pretty cool. Pretty cool. Mm-hmm. And speaking of cool, Kalamazoo Air Zoo, I know you're a big fan of that, as am I.
1: I am, yes.
0: Nice people over there, but just a really fun place to go, especially for families. You know, there's something for everybody there. There's educational items. There's fun stuff for the kids. I mean, it's really a win-win for everybody.
1: They had an amazing superhero display recently, and I was completely obsessed with that.
0: Yeah? Did they have Wonder Woman there?
1: They did.
0: Nice.
1: They did.
0: And they had the Joker?
1: I didn't know. No, but they did have the Batman car.
0: Ooh.
1: Oh, my gosh.
0: The Batmobile.
1: It was so cool. I took a ton of pictures.
0: Did you?
1: Between Wonder Woman and Batman, yeah.
0: Okay.
1: I was very happy.
0: Very cool. Very cool. So you can find those guys on Portage Road, just in case you don't know. Well, they just added an A-10 Thunderbolt 2 to their collection, which is a really cool piece of machinery. Thing is, though, this took 9 months for it to make the trip from Selfridge Air National Guard Base. So it still has some visible scars on its engine cowling from Operation Iraqi Freedom, and it kind of tells its own story, but without a tour guide. So if you like your museum pieces with history, a little grit in there, and a good Kalamazoo connection, this one is definitely worth a look, so check it out. This particular A-10 Thunderbolt 2, by the way, already has a tie to the Kalamazoo Air Zoo, because before it got there, a right engine cowling was already on display that was damaged by an Iraqi missile April 8, 2003, during Operation Iraqi Freedom. So it's kind of like one piece had already been there, and then they brought the rest of it over to reunite it. So, again, if you're all about history, very cool piece of machinery, that A-10 Thunderbolt 2. Check that out, Kalamazoo Air Zoo on Portage Road. I mean, as if you need more reasons to go to that place.
1: I know. That place is so cool. I'm obsessed. I really, really am.
0: Yeah. It's, again, you can learn stuff, but you can have fun as well.
1: Yeah.
0: You know, usually when you go out, it's one or the other. It's like, okay, do we want to maybe take in a museum? Maybe, you know, Kalamazoo Institute of Arts, or maybe, you know, just go check out some art displays. Do we want to, you know, do we have a thirst for knowledge? And do we want to kind of go out and learn something? Or do you want to just go out and have fun? Well, you know, Air Zoo kind of checks both of those boxes.
1: Yeah. You, and here's the thing that's really funny, especially you, I'm trying to see how to say this, coming from you, because, you know, you're very much the, you know, I don't have a lot of culture in me.
0: Correct.
1: But you love history, and
0: yes,
1: I've been with you at the Air Zoo, so, and I know that you love it.
0: Yeah, no, it's very
1: cool. Because
0: you just
1: light up when you're there. So,
0: yeah.
1: I mean, okay, even if you've gone there, it's definitely a place to check out.
0: Yeah, we were there a while ago, but we were there for our big ice cream challenge, and I literally was just walking around like a kid in a candy store. I was like, look at that. Oh, look at that. Oh, look at that. I mean,
1: that
0: very,
1: was fun.
0: Very impressive, very impressive, because, you know, I don't really do culture. Let's be honest. I really don't. Again, I'm a Sopranos, Joker, Darth Vader fan.
1: Let
0: I don't
1: me
0: really
1: just stream
0: do
1: on the
0: culture.
1: Couch.
0: The closest I get, again, I do love Bob Ross, so I should get some points for that. Love Bob Ross.
1: Yes. I'm trying to picture you watching Bob Ross and just watching him and trying to emulate him. But
0: not
1: that's
0: quoting,
1: a whole different story.
0: Not quoting Darth Vader or the Joker while I'm doing it. Yeah, no, I don't.
1: You.
0: I just get zen. That's kind of like my way to unwind. And again, usually when I watch his videos, it's at night, right before I go to bed, just to kind of...
1: So you're kind of using him as a meditation.
0: Yeah, calm the mind, but I mean, he really is a brilliant artist for sure, so...
1: Absolutely.
0: Yeah.
1: I love how we'll go from Air Zoo to Bob Ross.
0: Yes.
1: Talking about how you know so much culture.
0: No. I don't know. That's just the
1: I
0: one
1: know.
0: Piece. That's just the
1: it
0: one
1: the
0: piece
1: sarcasm.
0: I know. One and only.
1: But coming up in just a little bit, Paulie is going to tell us about a town that is so small that the place that the entire town lives is a little unconventional. So that's going to be coming up next on 106.5 Jack FM.
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3: Areas of fog this morning, otherwise mostly cloudy on the humid side with about a 30% chance of a shower or thunderstorm, high temperature 79. More areas of fog developing tonight with just a slight chance of a shower and a low near 65. For Friday, morning fog then giving way to partly cloudy conditions and an isolated shower or thunderstorm, high of 82. We'll maintain that chance of a shower or thunderstorm through the weekend. It's not going to be a washout. Expect highs both days right around 80. I'm Storm Team Meteorologist Matt Kirkwood tracking southwest to Michigan's weather.
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0: 106.5 Jack FM. Jen, did you know there's a town up in Alaska called Whittier with a population of about 270 people? And here's the really weird part. They all live in the same 14-story building that used to be old army barracks.
1: 250 people, you said?
0: 270.
1: 270 people living in one building.
0: Now, it is a 14-story building, but doesn't that seem excessive?
1: It does. It seems like dorm life.
0: Yes.
1: Except worse, because it's an entire town instead of all like-minded or around the same age group of people.
0: Yeah, and it's
1: that seems rough. But do they make these army barracks, do they transfer into apartments? Or does everyone have to, do they have community, like, showers and community kitchens?
0: Yeah, it didn't really say, but...
1: Oh my gosh. I'm going to go down that rabbit hole and look it up.
0: That's crazy. And I used to think I was cramped in my little old apartment. Wow.

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On the way at 7:40, Kalamazoo County Sheriff Richard Fuller talks about Emergency Management Awareness Month and a charity golf outing you don't want to miss out on.

0: It's 106.5 Jack FM. It's Pauly in the morning. So Jen taking a bit of a break. So that means I've got Kalamazoo County Sheriff Richard Fuller sitting in her chair. Good morning, sir. I see you are wearing the uniform.
1: Yeah, today's a uniform day. You know, probably two, maybe sometimes 3 days a week I'll wear the uniform, depending on the meetings. And the thing is, I basically feel like I grew up in these uniforms.
0: Yeah.
1: So it's pretty easy for me to put it back on.
0: All right, cool. I always got to tell you, though, I'm a little more intimidated when you walk in the door and I see you in the uniform. I'm like, okay, let's see.
1: Did I pay my parking
0: ticket? Where's my car parked right now? Am I good to go?
1: Right.
0: Yeah, so thanks for stopping by. Again, we always appreciate your time. And today I know we're going to talk about the Emergency Management Awareness Month. So maybe fill people in on that.
1: Sure. This is another one of the times of the year where we want people to remember that there's all kinds of things that can happen in our world. And the more we prepare for them, the better off we are. I'm talking things like the weather. I'm talking about forest fires in some areas. And, you know, big accidents on the highway, anything that could really disrupt your day and the lives that you lead. So

0: more than our fair share of a taste of it. So, yeah, it's always better to be overprepared than underprepared. Absolutely. We're talking with Kalamazoo County Sheriff Richard Fuller. I understand the 5th annual Proxmire golf outing is coming up. And, of course, we want to get the word out on that.
1: Yeah, so we have the 5th annual golf outing for the Ryan J. Proxmire Fund. This is a fund that's been put together by law enforcement officials in the area, dedicated friends and family members. It's really run by the family of Ryan J. Proxmire, the sergeant with the Kalamazoo County Sheriff's Office that lost his life in the line of duty. His family wanted to make sure that his legacy lives on, and so they created this fund and this golf outing to make sure dollars can be collected to help send people who are interested in law enforcement off to college. It's worked out very well for the entire community. Any police agency in the county of Kalamazoo can put in $4 for this to help send somebody to a police academy. And the Proxmires spend a lot of time putting together a really good event. In fact, it's a lot of fun and it packs full almost every time. In fact, we only have 4 slots open. So if you're interested,
0: oh, wow,
1: go to the website, and it's the Proxmire Fund for Law Enforcement, as well as you can look at the Sheriff's Office. There's a connection there. We want people to come on out and enjoy themselves, work with one another side by side to have a good time at this golf outing. And, you know, I appreciate being able to talk here every week and have a conversation with our community. One thing I want to say right now is thank you to all those who ran for elections this last week and the primary was held. There are winners and there are winners. And I don't want to call any of these people losers, because bottom line is, to me, you put yourself out there like this, you're here for the service. There's no real money to be made at these levels. And we want to make sure people understand that it's not for the money, it's to help serve. So thank you to all those who ran. Congratulations to those who won. Whoever you decided to vote for, thank you for participating in the vote. You know, that's another thing that people should remember. This is a right we have as American citizens, and we want to fight to keep that right. So make sure you vote in every election and be as informed as you can be.
0: Absolutely. Kalamazoo County Sheriff Richard Fuller, as always, thanks for all the info, and we appreciate you stopping by.
1: Thanks for having me.
2: Here's what's happening this morning. The Kalamazoo County Fair officially underway this week. Activities really gear up today. Special offers, rides, fair food exhibits, and other attractions. It is Senior Citizen Day today. County Parks Director Dave Rakovitz says they've got events and activities going through Saturday.
3: So we hope to see you there. We've got a lot of fun things for the community to come out and see and enjoy. The rodeo on Saturday night at 7 p.m. is sort of going to be the big entertainment for the year.
2: It's the first time the county has staged a full-blown summer agricultural festival at the fairgrounds and Lake Street since the COVID-19 pandemic. After surging at the beginning of the week, gas prices back down in the state of Michigan. AAA Michigan says the average price at $4.23 a gallon, down from $4.36 a gallon at the beginning of the week. Kalamazoo County gas prices on average at $4.25 a gallon. Calhoun County at $4.12. St. Joseph County at $4.12. The national average, according to AAA, is $4.06 a gallon. And a bipartisan group of 8 Michigan lawmakers urging Congress to pass a bill that would restore nearly $2 billion a year for repairs and maintenance at public lands nationwide. The America the Beautiful Act would renew a federal fund used for projects at national parks, forests, and wildlife refuges. Supporters say the money would help repair roads, trails, and facilities at places including Sleeping Bear Dunes and Pictured Rocks. That's the latest from the WKZO Newsroom, and I'm Kendall Enney.
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1: Goo Goo Dolls is showing on Tuesday. You still have your chance to enter to win tickets. All you have to do is text the word Goo Goo to 80373. Yes, Goo Goo. I have no idea. Pauly came up with it. It's showing our creativity. Wouldn't you say?
0: I would say it's being direct. If you're going to go see the Goo Goo Dolls, Goo Goo is what they call top of mind awareness. So I would say be direct. You know me, Jen. I don't beat around the bush.
1: Nope.
0: If I got something to say, I'm going to say it. So I just thought, you know, and sometimes when you're trying to text, it's like, what did he say? So really just trying to make it easy. It's like, if you want to go see the Goo Goo Dolls, text Goo Goo to 80373. And honestly, it's kind of funny to say. It's kind of funny to say. I mean, Goo Goo, Jen. Goo Goo. I mean, how could you not at least smile a little bit when you say Goo Goo? Look at you. You're laughing over there.
1: I laugh every time.
0: Goo Goo, Goo Goo, Goo Goo, Goo Goo, Goo Goo. You're laughing.
1: Every time you're like, do you want to talk about the Goo Goo Dolls? And I'm like, yeah.
0: I mean, they named themselves that. I didn't give them that name. They named themselves that.
1: The thing that's really funny about the Goo Goo Dolls is they started out as a punk band.
0: Yes.
1: And...
0: Yeah.
1: And then they wonder that's such an interesting name. I do wonder where they came up with that.
0: Yeah. So there you go. Now you know.
1: Yep. So again, you still have your chance to win those tickets. We will be naming winners tomorrow morning.
0: Yeah. What do they got to text to 80373?
1: The word Goo Goo.
0: Ah, yes, yes, yes. Well, I'll tell you something that I am Goo Goo and Gaga about. How about that for a segue?
1: Oh, please tell me.
0: South Haven's huge National Blueberry Festival starts today, runs all weekend long. I am Goo Goo Gaga over it for sure, without question. No question about it.
1: What? Something in South Haven you're happy about?
0: Oh, you better believe it. You can check out everything from the Blueberry Festival craft fair. How about this, Jen? Is this not right up my alley? Blueberry pancake breakfasts with an it's at the end because it's plural. They're not just doing one.
1: I did notice the plural.
0: Blueberry pancake breakfasts. Oh, so yummy. So yummy. Not to mention a blueberry youth pageant.
1: Oh.
0: Their famous pie eating contests.
1: Are you going to be in that?
0: Again, the pie eating contests.
1: Yes.
0: Plural.
1: Are you going to do at least one of them?
0: I definitely should. I definitely should. I can't commit, you know, because I'm a busy guy. I can't commit.
1: Oh, but, you so could.
0: But a 5K.
1: You are kind of a commitment phobe. I need you to commit to doing one of these pie eating contests. Carlos, Linda, help me out.
0: Oh,
1: and I need pictures, pretty please.
0: It depends. If they put whipped cream on the pies, then I'm definitely in. If they don't put the whipped cream, though, I might have an issue. I'm just saying. So they got the 5K, carnival rides, free concerts. Who doesn't like free music? A parade, plenty of other activities as well. And Jen, I don't know if you know this, but the South Haven Blueberry Festival is actually one of the country's oldest fruit festivals, started back in 1963. Okay, they still kept it going. And every year, this brings thousands of visitors from across the state and the country right to South Haven. And of course, Van Buren County is pretty much tops in the nation when it comes to producing high bush blueberries. So that's a big reason for the tie-in there. So if you're looking for something fun to do and your social calendars kind of like mine, it's pretty wide open. Head over to South Haven for Blueberry Fest. Starts today, runs through Sunday. Going to be a whole lot of fun. And if you love blueberries, you just can't miss it. You just can't.
1: And so I would like, since you just said that your social calendar is normally very open.
0: It's always open.
1: Okay. You just said it's open.
0: No plans
1: Everyone
0: whatsoever. Horrible.
1: Just heard this. So there is no excuse that you cannot participate in that pie eating contest. So
0: no.
1: Thank you very much. You just committed. This is great. We will be posting pictures as soon as Linda and Carlos give them to me.
0: Okay.
1: I love this.
0: Again, as long as there's whipped cream. As long as there's whipped cream, I'm all
1: in. You have enough time in your day to be doing this.
0: Will they let me bring my own whipped cream? If they don't have whipped cream, would they let me?
1: I am sure they would let you add more to what you need to eat for a contest. I'm sure. So coming up next, we're going to talk about why a Lord of the Rings actor had to sell his house. That's going to be coming up next on 106.5 Jack FM.
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3: Areas of fog this morning, otherwise mostly cloudy on the humid side with about a 30% chance of a shower or thunderstorm, high temperature 79. More areas of fog developing tonight with just a slight chance of a shower and a low near 65. For Friday, morning fog, then giving way to partly cloudy conditions and an isolated shower or thunderstorm, high of 82. We'll maintain that chance of a shower or thunderstorm through the weekend. It's not going to be a washout. Expect highs both days right around 80. I'm Storm Team 8 meteorologist Matt Kirkwood tracking southwest Michigan's weather.
4: 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Jack.
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0: 106.5 Jack FM. Sean Astin, who plays Samwise Gamgee, says he negotiated such a small salary for the Lord of the Rings trilogy that he couldn't afford his house in the early 2000s and actually had to sell it. How sad is that?
1: All right, that is not the character I was expecting you to say.
0: Okay. Samwise Gamgee. Frodo's boy.
1: Exactly. He's Frodo's boy. What? And he is such a legend in
0: movies in general. Yeah. I mean, he comes from a family of Hollywood legends. So
1: how did he negotiate something so low?
0: Because, see, they didn't know what it was going to do. They knew the books were popular.
1: The books are so popular.
0: But this, they weren't really sure. You know, it's kind of like even Robert Downey Jr.'s first Iron Man movie. Marvel wasn't sure, is he the right guy for this? Is this going to work out? So I think these guys kind of had the same, like, are people going to be into this fantasy stuff with swords and axes and everything?
1: Oh, come on.
0: I know. But that's what happened. So he only got paid $250,000 for all three movies, which, by the way, raked in over $2.5 billion worldwide.
1: Oh, my gosh. The number of times I've had to watch all three with my son. Oh my gosh, that was completely worth more than $250,000.
0: Yeah, so that's for all three. That's not even a piece. That's for all three. That's what he got paid.
1: It's such a huge part of that franchise.
0: And then, you know, when you look back like $2.5 billion later, it's like, yeah, maybe I didn't negotiate so well.

On the way at 8:35, this fast food giant wants to make sure you are completely satisfied. And you know what? They're putting their money where their mouth is. It's 106.5 Jack FM with Taylor Swift.

0: Matchbox 20. We are 106.5 Jack FM. How's it going? It's Paulie in the morning. So Burger King Jen is really stepping up their game.
1: Really? What are they doing now?
0: So they want to make sure you are completely satisfied with your Whopper. All right?
1: Okay.
0: So their new Whopper guarantee says if you're not happy with your Whopper, not only will they remake it for you right there on the spot, but your next Whopper is free. How about that?
1: Well, don't they normally remake them if it's not right?
0: But they don't give you another one free.
1: Oh, okay. Well, that works.
0: So that's putting your money where your mouth is right there.
1: Or your sandwich.
0: Yeah, exactly. So all you have to do is scan the QR code inside your Whopper box to get a 6-digit code that can actually be redeemed for a free Whopper during your next visit. And I'm not sure if you remember this or not, but back in February, Burger King president Tom Curtis actually gave out his personal phone number. And a lot of people thought it was, you know, a joke and they thought it wasn't real, but it was. It was his legitimate cell phone number.
1: For real.
0: Yes. And he said, look, if you're not happy with Burger King in any regard, the food, the service, the decor, if you had to wait a long time, I want you to call me and tell me about it so we can fix it and get it right. So what happened? Thousands of people called him up to complain about what they didn't like, whether it was the food, service, how long they had to wait, whatever it was. And he got all of those calls. So now Burger King is saying their Whopper upgrades include a better tasting bun, better tasting mayo, and higher quality onions, tomatoes, lettuce, and pickles. So,
1: well, I'd hope the lettuce would be a bunch better quality.
0: I mean, yes, exactly. Especially the lettuce. Holy mackerel. What is going on?
1: I don't know.
0: We can't have a salad.
1: I mean, we can't have nice things.
0: I'm not even a salad guy, and I miss salads. I mean, you know me, I'm a T-Rex. I'm a carnivore. Give me meat, meat, meat with a side of meat, and then I'll wash it down with a glass of meat.
1: See, my roommates and I, we have these crazy big, big salads that we'll do. And, we put everything in them. So this has been very, very disheartening because we miss our funky bougie salads.
0: Yeah. And a lot of people are. So there you go. I mean, BK, I would call that stepping up. I would call that putting their money where their mouth is. And if you're wondering if it means that I'm going to hit up BK later today for a Whopper, double Whopper with cheese, no tomatoes, no onions, you better believe it.
2: Here's what's happening this morning. The Kalamazoo County Board of Canvassers meeting today to certify Tuesday's vote count for what turned out to be a special kind of primary. County Clerk Meredith Place tells us it's been a while since they've had this kind of voter participation in August. 67,851 residents cast ballots in the primary.
3: That represents over 36% turnout, the highest turnout of the past three August primaries. That's nearly 18,800 more ballots than the August 2024 primary and almost 14,800 more than August 2022.
2: Kalamazoo's 36% turnout, the highest in the area compared to 21% in Kent County, but 26% turned out in Jackson and Hillsdale counties. Only 18% turned out in Calhoun County, and 22% of the registered voters participated statewide. Kalamazoo County Fair began earlier this week with 4-H events, but the rest getting underway today with some special offers, rides, fair food, and exhibits and other attractions. Today is Senior Citizen Day at the fair. Gates open at 9. Food vendors and activities don't start until around noon, and activities will continue into the early evening. AAA Michigan says the average price for gas in Michigan down to $4.23 a gallon. That's down from $4.36 a gallon at the beginning of the week. And the state of Michigan raising the income limit for families applying to the Women's, Infants, and Children program, WIC. A family of four can now qualify with an annual income up to $61,050, an increase of more than $1,500. That's the latest from the WKZO Newsroom, and I'm Kendall Eddy.
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106.5 Jack FM with Paulie in the morning. Tigers lost in Seattle 4-2. They will finish the series today at 4 with Valdez on the mound. 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
2: It's a sound every Michigander knows. That 2 a.m. rhythm on the roof. It makes you wonder, is it holding? You lie there in the dark, listening for a drip that shouldn't be there. The storm has passed, but the worry shouldn't linger. 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
2: Hey, Jack, my mom called. 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

Antonia here on 106.5 Jack FM. So sorry if you like jalapenos, but Chipotle is pulling them from the menu. Apparently, they're causing salmonella. Four folks in Michigan have already been affected. And, you know, at this point, let's all just cook at home just for a little bit.

Antonia here on 106.5 Jack FM. It's Thursday. We are getting closer to that weekend, but let's look into the inbox and see what rants you have about your workplace. Don't worry, it's always anonymous. Now this one may ruffle a few feathers. It says, I am tired of people bringing in fundraisers from their kids' school events. Ooh, I can't blame you there, because these little fundraisers, they're turning the kids into little hustlers, because $30 for a tub of cookie dough? I don't understand.

0: 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They'll be in Grand Rapids next Tuesday here on 106.5 Jack FM.
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0: Tomorrow, it is Raise the Glass Friday on Pauly in the Morning. Going after your PhD? Got a new job? Finally got that hot date? We'll call him and tell him all about it. Tomorrow, starting at 8 a.m.
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Let's look back in the inbox and see what rants you have about your workplace. Let it out. This one says, I cannot stand a clearly AI written email. Why are we all typing like we have PhDs now?

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Online they say, why does every time Adam Sandler make a movie, he makes his wife insanely out of his league? Well, we're about to see it again because Adam Sandler just posted they are in production of a Grown Ups 3 with the lovely Salma Hayek playing his wife. I'm excited because every time Rob Schneider and Adam Sandler are on screen, it is a good time.

All right, here's your last chance to win tickets to the Goo Goo Dolls. They'll be in Grand Rapids next Tuesday. The keyword is Goo Goo. Text GOOGOO to 80373. Good luck.

0: So a couple weeks ago, a dude in Michigan got bit by a Massasauga rattlesnake, and now the state is asking for us to please leave the Massasauga alone, even though they're mean and scary. It's their home, too.
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0: This bunch of songs in a row on Jack FM tastes like Nutella. 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

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It's like we never even happened, baby. Tell me what is up with that. 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

0: 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You try paying for a 7 Series Beamer without commercials.
1: It's summertime, and that means getting outside and enjoying the warmth of the sun. The kids are running, walking, biking, and just moving around a lot. 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

0: It's a sound every Michigander knows. That 2 a.m. rhythm on the roof. 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